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0: Right, even though it's on. 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

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And this is focused on the kidneys and the liver. 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

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So it's like we're sitting with the elbows up and the hands like they're holding a steering wheel. 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

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And then we will open and close the fingers, stretching them as far open as you can. 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Keep repeating. This is to break up any deposits in fingers and help to prevent or remove arthritis. So keep closing the fingers down over the pads and then stretching them as far open as you can.

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And pull root lock. 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

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And we are going to move the arms in and out like this. We're inhaling as the hands come in. 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And the breath is through the mouth. So it's all through the mouth. 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And fear will leave when you powerfully project out on your exhale. So exhale explosively.

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Oh, beloved God and Guru, we're so grateful for your many blessings. We're grateful for this way of life and all the beautiful sikhs and martyrs who have gone before us. We thank you and honor the four sons of Guru Gobind Singh who at a young age gave their lives but not their faith. The five Panchpiyari who courageously and devotedly gave their heads to Guru Gobind Singh rather than give up their faith in honor of their faith. And the 40 liberated ones and Mai Bhagam who courageously returned to the battlefield to fight their very last breath. May we be inspired by all these martyrs and to chant thy name with our every breath and to live as khalsa in thought, word, and deed. Bhoji Satanam Siri Wahe Guru. Dear Lord, we pray for the children of the khalsa and the children all over the world. May they be granted the strength that they need and the environments and inspiration to fulfill their highest destinies in helping to usher in the age of Aquarius. We're ever grateful for all the Sikh gurdwaras, ashrams, built businesses, establishments, marriages, all that we have built with love and devotion in thy name. To serve thee, may these prevail through all times. We're so grateful for our beloved teacher, the Sri Singh Sahib, Bhai Sahib, Harbhajan Singh Khalsa Yogi Ji, who gave us such love, devotion, and challenges to live up to the khalsa till our dying breaths. Please bless this prasad lovingly placed here in your name.

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May we experience the strength of thy steel and the sweetness of thy mouth. Please bless this Hokanama. May it enter our hearts and souls and give us guidance and inspiration for the day. If we have left in, oh, please bless this world with Aquarian leaders to help usher in the age of Aquarius. May we know that your will is sweet in all the happenings of the world. Guru Nanak Nam Charikala Teri Bani Surbata. Vaiguru Chika Kalsa, Vaiguru Chiki Pati, Agya Beya Kalki, Tabi Chalaya Panta, Sabasikanika Gnahe, Guru Maniyo Granta, Guru Granta Jimaniyo, Praga Kanaki De, Cho Prabhupada Milo.

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1: Accepted Guru's teachings and who have found the path remain absorbed in the praises of the True One. What teachings can be imparted to those who have Divine Guru Nanak as their Guru? Those who have accepted the Guru's teachings and who have found the path remain absorbed in the praises of the True One. What teachings can be imparted to those who have Divine Guru Nanak as their Guru? First channel. We understand him only when he himself inspires us to understand him. He alone knows everything, unto whom the Lord himself gives the knowledge. One may talk and preach and give sermons, but still yearn after Maya. Lord, by his hukam, has created the entire creation. He himself knows the inner nature of all. O Nanak, he himself uttered the word, doubt departs from the one who receives this gift. Hori, I was a minstrel out of work. his service. He gave me his order to sing his praises day and night, right from the start. My Lord and Master has summoned me, his minstrel, to the true mansion of his presence. He has dressed me in the robes of his true praise and glory. The ambrosial nectar of the true name has become my food. Those who follow Guru's teachings, who eat this food and are satisfied, find peace. His minstrel spreads his glory, singing and vibrating the word of the Shabad. O Nanak, praising the True One, I have obtained his perfection. Those who follow the Guru's teachings, who eat this food and are satisfied, find peace. His minstrel spreads his glory, singing and vibrating the word of his Shabad.

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1: Two.
2: Okay, here's one to inject.
1: There it is. That's the other thing. And here's the one to go in.
2: I'm sitting on here. And,
3: Sounds like you were the belle of the ball.
1: I was, and it was just so weird, cause I had been so shut, nobody, my mother always had these, she had a little, family reunions, and she always did them at the end of August when I had to go back to work. Oh, such a shame, Debbie.
3: Yeah.
1: You know,

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1: wahe guruji ki fateh Vedan's fourth channel of light, first house, one universal creator God. By the grace of the true Guru, there is one bed and one Lord God. The Gurmukh enjoys the Lord, the ocean of peace. There is one bed and one Lord God. The Gurmukh enjoys the Lord, the ocean of peace. My mind longs to meet my beloved Lord. The perfect Guru leads me to meet my beloved. I'm a sacrifice to my Guru. Pause. My body is overflowing with corruption. How can I meet my perfect beloved? The virtuous ones obtain my beloved. I do not have these virtues. How can I meet him, O my mother? I'm so tired of making all these efforts. Please protect Nanak, the meek one, O my Lord. The virtuous ones obtain my beloved. I do not have these virtues. How can I meet him, O my mother? I'm so tired of making all these efforts. Please protect Nanak, the meek one, O my Lord. Wahe Guruji ka khalsa.

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The one Lord, my Lord and Master, is my protector. He knows everything that dwells within. He can search out all the hearts. Therefore, I sleep without worry. I awake without worry, because you, O Lord, O God, are pervading everywhere.

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1: And it's a very beautiful thing it is 3 years ago when some ladies were sitting 5 and 6th of them and they started deciding if Sri Singh Sahib dies whose husband will become Sri Singh Sahib and what should be the responsibility of her and they started allocating the departments and even selecting the new staff and one lady said if my husband becomes Sri Singh Sahib first thing I'll ask him to get rid of Premka the other said no I don't think so I think Satsimran is more dangerous I think first we should get rid of her. And when this whole discussion was going on, there was a one who was sitting among them, and she said, who will teach the Tantric Yoga? Your husband even doesn't participate. And this lady told the other lady, well, I think your husband knows much about Tantric Yoga if he's trained to that extent. I think we can make it up. And this person who was sitting among them got so much freaked out that from that day, about for 4 days, all could she should say Satnam, Satnam, Satnam, Satnam, and she came out and Satnam. Finally, her husband calls her, my wife has totally, God knows where she is. I said, put her on the telephone, I talked to her, she came and she explained me the whole thing in total pain, so much pain, unbelievable. And I laughed and I laughed and I laughed and I laughed and I laughed. I laughed so much I had a pain in my whole stomach area. Still I couldn't stop. I tried to stop. But I laughed and laughed and I was trying to stop that she will think I have gone crazy too. And I said to her, I said, my daughter, in spite of the fern I learned from a Mahan Tantric, I couldn't become Tantric myself. Crown of the spiritual thing is always given. It cannot be conquered. And if you don't believe me, believe the words of Guru Nanak, Jis hath jor kar vekhe soye, Nanak uttam neech na koye. This is a normal gossip time. And in this gossip time, everybody wanted to please themselves and it did shock you. But if you would have said Satnam, Satnam at that time, perhaps they would have stopped. She said, I was saying insight. I'm still saying Satnam, Vaheguru, Satnam. I said, no. Jeeva Jab Guru Naam. At that time, you should have said Satnam, Satnam. And more they were talking, you should have said louder, Satnam, Satnam. You should have awakened them from that hallucination, that sleep which bewitched them to this gossip. There's nothing to defend. There's nothing to argue. Because they are in a dream state, daydreaming. Daydreaming. God gives and God takes. People ask me, why you have come from India? I say, I couldn't live there. jahan dana tahan khana. Where the grain you have to eat, there you shall eat. There were all of you who were praying. You were praying from 1961. You needed a guide, and God sent you a guide so that you can guide your way on. When I see the trees, I learn from them. Trees grow, leaves come, flowers come, fruit becomes, but every fruit does not ripe. Some fall at the time when there is a flower, some fall at the time. There is a very funny letter which I received. This letter is from our teacher, who has said, 5-6 years, we are alone in a town and holding the banner of Satnam. And if I can agree with them, I can tell them so that they can go somewhere else. And I laughed and cracked up. And Satsimran said, what is it? The poor teacher is telling you, Yogi ji, that for 5-6 years they are husband and wife, they are poor, there is nobody in that town they could reach. They are doing even the business, asking other people to help. They are not doing anything. I say, yeah, not anything. Are you kidding? To hold in a town single by themselves for 6 years, you think it is nothing? If this is nothing, then what is something? I said, one Kaisa Bianca, a little boy of France, held the banner of France and didn't abandon the ship. That's all he did. And burned himself holding the banner. Entire France is in debt to that person. He is a saint, he is a hero, and there is a Casabianca Day in France. In our consciousness, sometime we judge ourselves with achievement. What was the achievement of Jesus Christ? Nothing. He had 12 disciples, 12. One betrayed him and sold him for 30 pieces of silver. I give you the achievement. Son of God, Jesus the Christ, right? Right? Who could walk on a water? Right? Who could make the blind see? Right? And his own disciple, the most beloved one, sold him for 30 pieces of silver. And the other one, right? Is it true or not? Look at him. There were thousands when he said, I need a head. They say, that's crazy. Head for what? And when he came second time, they said, oh my God, really gone mad. I told you, he's a crazy. He's no guru. Look at him. Look what he's doing. And one part of the history of Guru Gobind Singh you don't understand. There was a man, Bhai Dalla. He had an army. He was a great servant of Guru and a great disciple of Guru. And when hard time came, and after leaving Anandapur, when fight, there was very few. And Dalla, with his people, left Guru Gobind Singh. Totally. And there was one Sufi. He saw Guru Gobind Singh going alone by himself. And he said, Na fauj, te na dala, Guru kalera kala. Neither there is army, nor the chieftain dala. Guru is alone by himself. Guru said, Na, pira. O man of God, it is not true. Guru kadevi na kala. Guru is never alone. Guru nor Allah. Guru is never alone. Guru nor Allah. God is with me. You are seeing Ram. You are a man of God. You are a Sufi saint. You should have seen properly. I am not alone. God is with me. If people are not tested, that is why rahat, rahat pyari mohe ko sikh pyara na hai. Why? That a person will be tested by his own consciousness. Test. Test. When you graduate, how you graduate? Yesterday you were tested. How? It was not provided in the camp manual. Hariyar couldn't even imagine it. She imagined a lot of things. Ten, send you 10 miles into wilderness. I said, what for? She said, yeah, you know, wilderness. Wilderness. You always say wilderness. I say wilderness, not 10 miles into wilderness. They are not yet ready. Hold on. Next year. Lot of things they have to learn. Lot we have to teach them. But slowly. Gradually. Everybody is not that ready to take all what we want to give them. Slowly. Gradually. Somebody once asked me, he said, from where you have learnt all this? From last 8 years you have never repeated a lesson. I said, did I? I have not repeated. He said, no. I said, I have not yet started teaching. I have not yet made a dent. I have not actually treated anybody to teach all what I know. And this is only my prayer, that I should unload it before I go.

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Saniya Takata Sarabakrudwaniya Dadi Andrake Kalsaji Saheb Boloji Satanam Pritame Sarabata Kalsaji Ki Aradas Haji Sarabata Kalsaji Ko Wahe Guru Wahe Guru Wahe Chitta Ave Chitta Avanaka

keep our health and our minds strong. Give us the love of mantra and nod. For all of these things, we are truly grateful. We ask for blessings on the Guru Prasad and the Guru's Langar, which we have placed before you with love and devotion. Please help us with all the things that we will do this week to always keep in our hearts and our minds. Aung San Waheguru, Guru is with us with every step we take, with every breath that we breathe. And by the grace of Guru Nanak, we wish good to all. We pray for everyone to be in charity kala, to live to their highest state of being, to appreciate and to use all the gifts that have been so generously gifted to us. Akaravada gata bolchakam afkarani, sadabre katuras karane, se piare meljana milia, teranam chitta ave, nanakanam. 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Agya.

one universal creator God, by the grace of the true Guru. Meeting with the humble saints, sing the praises of the Lord. The pains of millions of incarnations shall be eradicated. Meeting with the humble saints, sing the praises of the Lord. The pains of millions of incarnations shall be eradicated. Whatever your mind desires, that you shall obtain. By his kind mercy, the Lord blesses us with his name. All happiness and greatness are in the Lord's name. By Guru's grace, Nanak has gained this understanding. Whatever your mind desires, that you shall obtain. By his kind mercy, the Lord blesses us with his name. All happiness and greatness are in the Lord's name. By Guru's grace, Nanak has gained this understanding. Vaheguru Ji Ka Khalsa.

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ਕਾ ਖਾਲਸਾ ਵਾਹਿਗੁਰੂ ਜੀ ਕੀ ਫਤਿਹ।